very much. 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The pubs are all full on Friday nights. Things get started still. We spent hours last week with Billy Boy. 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Yeah, Q.

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He spent hours last week with Billy Boy, bleeding, yeah, he

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2: Why does it hurt when my heart misses the beat?